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0: Look at that. Earthquakes, famine, pestilence. That's all that's ever on the news. It's bad news.
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0: What you talking about, Chris?
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0: Your last dollar, huh?
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1: 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I want to talk about that idea of, like, people, places, things being those in your life for reasons or seasons. You know, I think everybody, if you don't know that phrase, like, someone is in your life for a reason, someone is in your life for a season. We're like, it's okay to, like, let go of stuff.
2: Yeah.
1: You know, like, things that aren't serving you. Like, if things or places or people have growing pains in your life, you know, there's sometimes, hey, that was cool for me when I was in my early 20s. Or, yeah. You know, I think about you, Audrey, when, like, you're about to turn 25. I remember at that age, I was like, okay, I know some of the people that are going to be in my life for the rest of my life. And I know some people that, like, oh, it was cool to, you know, I see you at the bar every so often after, you know, my shift, or, you know, I worked a double at the restaurant. Yeah. I'm going to go and oh, there's that person outside of this location. And, and, you know, us having a couple drinks, we really don't have anything to talk about. Yeah. We're like, we're not really all that compatible, you know? And sometimes it's like, damn, like, I don't want to, like, end a relationship, or I don't want to move out of that space. But, you know, you got to give yourself the room to grow and flourish.
2: Yeah,
1: you know
2: what I'm saying? Absolutely. I definitely. Okay, so I'll preface this by saying I am not a religious person. However, It's the saying, like, thank God for the unanswered prayers is something that I, like, kind of think about a lot.
1: Yeah.
2: Because I feel like as you move through life, there are things that you just, like, so desperately want to work that sometimes just don't. Yep. Or, you know, friendships or relationships or whatever. And I do think back on, like I regret nothing, and I regret no, like, there are no friendships or any, like, connections that I have from my past that I'm like, that wasn't meant to be when that happened, you know? And so, yeah, I think everyone's there for a reason.
1: Yeah.
2: Even if
1: it
2: is just for a season.
1: There you go.
2: You know what I mean?
1: Exactly.
2: Yeah. That's my thought on it.
1: No, for sure. So, I mean, like, remind yourself that as you're going through your week. Like, does this serve me?
2: Yeah.
1: Does this benefit, you know, what I've got going on? Does it help the community that I'm trying to build, whether it's a place, thing, or person? So, yeah, reasons and seasons.
2: Yeah.
1: Keep it in your head as you go through this week. It's your XYZ mental health moment, all brought to you by Progressive Insurance.
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1: Hey, Chris, this dang weather app. All I need to know is if it's going to rain at 5 o'clock. I don't need the pollen count or the darn tootin' moon phase.
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1: Well, thanks, but what am I going to complain about now?
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1: Oh, back in my day, pop was only 25 cents a bottle. 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
1: Does your favorite pop star have a clone? Are touring artists using body doubles? Usher is the latest in the rumor mill saying that like he might have somebody else on stage with him.
2: Yeah, he did his first show recently with Chris Brown for this tour. And he stepped out. He's got this kind of funky outfit on. Okay. He's got his little sunglasses. He's got a new beard. And that man does not look like Usher. I'm telling you right now, that man does not look like Usher. So I get it. But Usher's like, y'all are crazy. Like, yeah.

0: Jim Carrey.
1: Yes.
0: People were like, that's not Jim Carrey.
1: But he was like, it is. Yeah. I just want someone, one person to come out and be like,
0: I did it.
1: I did have a clone. Yeah. My bad.
2: Me not working hard. Yeah, right. Picture that with a Kodak. Or better yet, go to Times Square.

0: Aw, man.
1: What's wrong, Ryan?
0: I missed the concert last night at Downtown Commons. I didn't even know it was happening.
2: It was all over ClarksvilleNow.com. How did you miss it?
0: I only look at Clarksville Now on Facebook.
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0: Yeah, Zuck, it's Ryan. No, not Reynolds. Pluckelman.
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0: Look at that. Earthquakes, famine, pestilence. That's all that's ever on the news. It's bad news.
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0: What you talking about, Chris?
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2: Your last dollar, huh?
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0: Sure.
1: Right? Now, she goes with one of her friends. They both are avid readers. This is the place for them. Mm-hmm. Her friend gets a very normal, fun book. Can't wait to read this, have a glass of wine, share it with her friends, mm-hmm. right? My wife gets a book on how to navigate abusive relationships.
0: What?
1: It's all about, like, are you married to an alcoholic? Are you married to someone with
0: an addiction?
1: So that's what she was like. The whole party was ruined for me.
0: That's so
1: heavy.
0: Weird.
1: So weird.
0: Who did this?
1: Right. So they don't know. Like, it's like going to your company's white elephant and you get brass knuckles. You know what I'm saying?
0: That's so weird.
1: It was like...
0: It's
1: anonymous.
0: So she didn't know who got it for her.
1: She has no idea who brought the book.
0: Did the person who brought it for her know who it was given?
1: No. So basically what they do is when you bring your book, you put it in a brown bag. And then you leave the brown bag on the shelf. And then you go up and grab a new brown bag.
0: Yeah, that's just a weird one to bring to a book exchange.
1: Like, beyond trolling.
0: That's...
1: Right?
0: Yeah.
1: Like, everybody's like, oh, I got the book version of, like, The Summer I Turned Pretty.
0: Yeah.
1: You know? Like, and she's like, oh, okay, is my husband going to kill me?
0: I just got married.
1: Yeah, and that's the other thing on top of it. Like, yeah. We've been married for 2 months.
0: No, she's that's like, crazy.
1: I don't know if this is like a divine sign. I'm like, I'm doing none of that.
0: No,
1: I'm doing none of that.
0: Like, maybe it's like maybe she should just gift it to someone who she's concerned about. Maybe. You know what I mean?
1: I don't know that this can be in the gift rotation anymore.
0: Okay.
1: Whether
0: you're
1: anonymous
0: saying, like,
1: or
0: get rid of it.
1: You can't, you know, because to her point, like, once she had that, she was like, oh, okay, well, I'm not going to go get a third drink. Like this.
0: Yeah, she's like, well, guys, it's been real fun.
1: Yeah,
0: I'm,
1: you know.
0: Ready to head out.
1: I don't know if I'm coming back to these, these are the books I'm going to be getting.
0: I feel like I would feel the same way.
1: Yeah.
0: Maybe we can do like a boozy, but you know what would be fun?
1: Okay.
0: Boozy children's book exchange.
1: Oh, okay.
0: That would be fun.
1: Like the places you'll go.
0: Yeah, I really like Bad Seed. That's one I really like.
1: I don't even know that one.
0: It's really cute.
1: Okay. Is that like a newer book or is it a classic?
0: Yeah, it's a newer
1: okay.
0: one. My mom's a teacher for context.
1: Oh, got it. Okay.
0: But it's like this seed and he's like,
1: he's bad.
0: I'm a bad seed.
1: What could that possibly teach
0: it's
1: children?
0: Really good. It's really good.
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0: Let them do their
1: thing.
0: I mean,
1: here's the thing is that they're going to probably do something like this anyway.
0: Sure.
1: You know,
0: sure.
1: So it's like, it's just a new iteration of it, whether it's like, all right, you know.
2: You got to check this out, Audrey. I assume that it's a higher income people, families.
0: Most definitely.
2: But there are still, a lot of them are joining together and saying, okay, let's do a public space together, and then we can keep all our stuff in here and perhaps even make a, you know, like a bar setting. I don't know. It's like, what, rent an apartment.
0: Right, just go for the, why are we taking the storage space for
2: right.
0: the people who need to, like, house their skis?
2: Mm-hmm.
0: Okay.
2: Just confused.
0: All right, stop doing that. 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
1: What's wrong, Ryan?
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1: 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I don't need the pollen count or the darn tootin' moon phase.
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Q108. It's the Q Morning Crew with Kyle and Tiffany. Good morning. Happy Tuesday. Happy second day of school. Hope everybody had a good first day, and we got a great show coming your way. We'll tell you all about it after the latest Teddy Swims, Mr. Know-It-All.

0: Good morning. It's the Q Morning Crew with Kyle and Tiffany. Happy Tuesday. Happy second day of school.
1: Happy celebration day.
0: That's right. Nashville Cats celebrating later today, 5:30 at the Downtown Commons.
1: Yeah, Tuesday party is always a good thing.
0: Of course it is.
1: It kind of breaks up the week, makes it feel shorter to treat Tuesday like a Friday.
0: Most importantly, again, kids still in school. They go back today.
1: Yeah, day two, it starts to dawn on everybody. Okay, this is where we are now. This is where we move forward. This wasn't just like a one-day thing. It wasn't a half-day thing. We're doing this now.
0: We're in the thick of it right now. This is where it's going. And so what's funny is my daughter came home, said she had a great first day. She was like, I went, hey, how was your first day? She goes, it was amazing. And I'm like,
1: fantastic.
0: Oh, heck yeah. Enjoys her new class, her new teachers, all that good stuff.
1: Is she in second grade?
0: She is. What she didn't know, though, is that she's like, but like everything's different. She goes, we had specials at this time, but now specials is at this time, and lunch is actually earlier. And I'm like, yeah, it's a whole new year. It's a whole new routine, a whole new schedule. You're not going to have the same thing.
1: Well, she's just realizing that now because she's only in her second year.
0: Right. Well, no, because, you know, technically her third, because she went to kindergarten. Kindergarten
1: right.
0: First.
1: It's a little different. Isn't kindergarten slightly different, though? Like, between kindergarten and first grade, there's kind of like big differences, right? It's been a long time since I've been in that age, Kyle. But I seem to remember more of like the classroom setting. Kindergarten still felt like more play as opposed to sitting down at your desk.
0: Uh-huh.
1: Now you got to pay attention.
0: Uh-huh. Sure. You know? A little bit. But like your schedules from, you know, you have lunch and specials. I still don't know what specials are. We didn't have specials when I was in school. You had...
1: Well, they get like special sale prices? What's going on?
0: I have no idea. I don't know. But I think like specials are like music, PE, stuff like that. I thought PE was every day.
1: Yeah.
0: I

0: just, I remember every day PE happened. And recess and all that. I did not.
1: Recess was definitely every day. PE, for I think, was probably like twice a week for us.
0: Really?
1: Yeah.
0: So I remember, I don't know, maybe my memory is different, but I remember PE being an everyday event.
1: Could be different states, too.
0: Also very true. But either way, day number two underway for school. Everybody getting back into the thick of things, getting into their routines. Hopefully your kiddos had a great first day. Hopefully they just have an amazing year, which will be fantastic.
1: And lots of specials.
0: Yes, whatever they may be. We'll figure that out at a later date. More coming up on the Q Morning Crew.
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4: Afternoon heat and humidity fueling the high. Feels like temperatures. We're under a heat advisory. Air temperatures mid-90s, but it'll feel like around 105. Another hot day tomorrow, but a few strong storms are possible. I'm News 2 meteorologist Marcus Bagwell.

0: of you.
1: At what age did you stop saying, I can figure this out, and start saying, can somebody younger come over and do this for me?
2: Can you help me?
1: It's the Q Morning Crew with Kyle and Tiffany. You want to do things yourself, but at a certain point in life, you just stop trying and things get complicated.
2: Things become hard.

0: It used to be whenever I would get like a new electronic piece of equipment.
1: Yeah.
0: I could just open it up and know what I needed to do to get it working. Oh, is it a Bluetooth speaker? Boom, hit this button, do this. All right, cool. You're good to go. Oh, is it a keyboard I need to hook up? Is this a sound system? I just knew how to do it.
1: Sure.
0: I've been having to read instructions a lot more lately. And I think this is the downfall because my dad would do the same thing. And eventually it just got to the point where he'd get some sort of new technology and he'd just be like, Kyle, set this up.
1: So Robbie's going to be the one who has to set things up for you then.
0: Yeah, one of my kids is really going to need to step up soon because I fear that technology is starting to pass me by.
1: That's a terrible feeling, isn't it?
0: It's scary.
1: Especially when you're tech savvy and then you realize, oh no, technology is surpassing my brain capacity. I need a younger person to figure this out and help me.
0: Tiffany, my phone is like two updates away from me having to just call my kids into the room and be like, you figure this out. I don't know what's going on.
1: How do I do this?
0: How does this new strange technology work?
1: It just won't turn on. Where is the button?
0: It's a software update. What do I need to do to software update? How does this work? It's not going well. And honestly, if anybody could help, that would be great.
1: You need a teenager in your life? You need to adopt a teenager.
0: Can I just adopt a teenager for technology, please? So, you know, Dad, wherever you are today, I finally understand why you kept calling me to fix stuff. And to my kids, clear your schedule because Dad just bought a new sound bar and needs you to fix that.

0: Snow Patrol. It's the Q Morning Crew with Kyle and Tiffany. Hopkinsville lost a very beloved character and man this week, known as Bird Dog. And let me just play a little bit of Bird Dog. He was known for riding around his scooter and barking like a dog, making everybody smile and laughed. This man brought so much joy to Hoptown.
1: Bird Dog is just a local celebrity. He's one of our local characters here in Hopkinsville that everybody knows him. He's known in Hopkinsville. He rides a scooter in our Christmas parade. He's, local celebrity.
0: So yesterday, he made all the kids laugh. He would go by and do his barking to the kids on buses, okay. And they would just start laughing. And he had been doing this for years, and unfortunately, he passed. And so they had a huge celebration yesterday in honor of Bird Dog, where they had a parade in Hoptown, where they were riding their scooters, their ATVs.

0: And to see the amount of people that showed up to honor Bird Dog, it warms your heart that someone who is just doing something out of pure joy and making people smile and laugh was so loved.
1: You know, with everything that goes on in the world, you have to find just the little things that kind of make day-to-day living enjoyable sometimes. And what a way to leave a legacy behind. Like, dude probably got up to the pearly gates and they were like, wait, why is he getting to skip the line? I'm like, that's Bird Dog, man. He just made these noises and made people laugh and it brought joy to their life.
0: What a great legacy.
1: It is. Like, that's really cool. Condolences to his family. Condolences to the Hopkinsville area. But what a legacy to leave behind. We could only be so lucky that when we all leave this earth, people come together to celebrate the way that they did.
0: Yeah, that you're remembered so fondly. When you go to ChristianCountyNow.com, you can see how many people showed up.
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4: Tonight, a mostly clear sky as temperatures drop down into the 70s, and we'll be in for another hot and humid day on Wednesday, highs in the mid-90s. But stay alert, a couple of strong storms possible in the afternoon and evening. I'm News 2 meteorologist Marcus Bagwell.
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0: these beautiful things that I've got.
1: Benson Boone, it's the Q Morning Crew with Kyle and Tiffany. When you're going through the aisle at Dollar General and you see those little puzzle books, you think, you know, that sounds really relaxing. A cup of tea and your word puzzle book instead of scrolling on your phone. So last night, bought the $2 word finder in large font.
2: Of course.
1: Got the blanket on the lap, got the cup of tea.
2: Ooh, how relaxing.
1: Yeah, I realized grandma was onto something.
2: Yeah.
1: It's relaxing already. No. Those puzzles are hard. You're staring at a page and you're looking for the word cat. You can't find the word cat. You're thinking that they're lying. They must be.
2: Therapeutic.
1: The worst part, the answer is right there at the bottom of the page taunting you.
2: That sounds nice.
1: This wasn't a $2 word finder. This is a $2 confidence destroyer. It had the opposite effect. I got so frustrated. I tried 5 different puzzles. Could not complete one of them.
2: So peaceful.
1: Gonna go back to my coloring book.
2: Little did you know that this $2 was going to stress you out more than trying to turn left on Trenton Road during rush hour.
1: Yeah.
2: When
1: it's
2: that
1: like same level of stress right there. Zero confidence in your own skills.
2: When driving down Tiny Town Road becomes the more relaxing option, you know you have messed up.
1: Yeah.
2: $2.
1: It's going right in the trash is where it's going.

0: Best life, best music, Q108. It's the Q Morning Crew with Kyle and Tiffany. You know, in Clarksville, there's a lot of farms here. You may not know it, but there really, truly are. And I actually got to drive around yesterday and I noticed, oh man, there's a farm, there's a farm, there's a farm.
1: Yeah, you got soybean, corn.
0: Sure. So Tiffany, I found some of these farms.
1: Mm-hmm.
0: And I'm going to name them to you. And just based off the name of the farm, try to guess what it is they're actually farming, okay?
1: Okay.
0: It's a new game called What's Clarksville Farming? How about Walker Farms?
1: Walker Farms.
0: Walker Farms.
1: Sounds like Chuck Norris should be there. I'm going to say that that's wheat. That's a wheat farm.
0: So that's, you think that's a wheat farm?
1: Sure.
0: Yeah. Sounds good. No, they're not farming wheat there. No, Walker Farms is farming McDonald's, Publix, Dutch Bros, Kiki's Breakfast Cafe, a Jersey Mike's.
1: Is this like a plaza?
0: Yes, they called it Walker Farms. Right there off of Trenton Road, if you ever want to just wander on down there.
1: Mosey on down to Walker Farms.
0: Mosey on down to Walker Farms. Okay, how about this one? How about Autumnwood Farms?
1: Autumnwood Farms? Like as in fall? Oh, that sounds real. Let's say Pumpkin Patch.
0: That sounds relaxing, right?
1: Yeah.
0: Autumnwood Farms, you go on down there and
1: maybe do some apple picking?
0: Apple picking. Get some pumpkins in the

0: fall, do a tractor ride. Nope. Those are going to be farming homes. It's going to be a subdivision. They just called it Autumn Wood Farms.
1: Ah, okay.
0: A bunch of homes going to be developed over there.
1: Okay, yeah. Luxury homes?
0: Sure. That's what they say. Also found on Tiny Town Road, by the way. Just want to mosey on down.
1: Is there any moseying on Tiny Town? Has anyone ever been able to mosey on Tiny Town?
0: Well, with Autumn Wood Farms, of course. How about this one? Freedom Farms.
1: Isn't that the one where the big store is going to be planning on going to behind the mall?
0: The Costco?
1: Yes.
0: Yeah, we're going to farm a Costco over there. Yeah, there you go. Now you got the game. By the way, that's over off of Ted Crozier Boulevard. Again, you'd like to just skedaddle on down there. So, I don't know. Maybe we should stop naming developments farms, because I think they can be very...
1: Deceiving?
0: Very deceiving. Yeah, that's what I was going to go with.

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2: From the Action Air Weather Center, here's your forecast.
3: Afternoon heat and humidity fueling the high. Feels like temperatures were under a heat advisory. Air temperatures mid-90s, but it'll feel like around 105. Another hot day tomorrow, but a few strong storms are possible. I'm News 2 meteorologist Marcus Bagwell.
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0: 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It's the Q Morning Crew with Kyle and Tiffany.
1: Sometimes you just need help ending things.
0: Yeah, and look, breaking up is never fun or easy, but you got to find a way to do it. And we would love to do that with you by giving you some breakup lines that really only Clarksvillians will understand.
1: You said you'd take me to Buc-ee's when it opens. I can't stay with someone who makes promises that far into the future.
0: Our relationship is like Wilma Rudolph Boulevard at 5 p.m. I don't know what happened, but we're not moving forward.
1: I'm not mad. I just need to find someone who understands that you don't turn left from the far right lane.
0: You and I have less chemistry than a Clarksville driver and a turn signal.
1: I'm breaking up with you the same way Clarksville breaks ground on new development. I'm moving on before you can complain about it.
0: Our relationship has become like driving down Riverside. Technically, I can do it. I just don't enjoy myself anymore.
1: I'm sorry, it's over. I need someone who can give me what you never could. A green light on Wilma.
0: I don't hate you. I just feel about you the way Clarksville feels when somebody announces another car wash is opening.
1: You said you wanted commitment. You couldn't even commit to the correct lane at the roundabout.
0: Man, it's tricky, you know? Look, I just think we should see other people, preferably in different parts of Montgomery County. So don't let this just be any ordinary goodbye. Let it be a Clarksville goodbye.

0: Ariana Grande, it's the Q Morning Crew with Kyle and Tiffany. Starting a new school year can be really hard. You need that adjustment period.
1: Oh.
0: And now some big name universities are dropping grades for the first semester for freshmen entering those universities because they're just trying to make it a little easier on them. These are big names like University of Michigan, MIT, Massachusetts Institute of Technology. They're just doing this pass or no credit thing instead of actual grades.
1: So is this like a whose line is it anyway, where it's like the points don't matter, like the first semester? It doesn't matter, guys. Doesn't matter what you got.
0: You either pass or you don't get credit for the class, but there's no grade. You don't have to try too hard, I guess, because it's life is hard enough. So this is a novel idea.
1: So you're saying there's a chance I can go to college now? All right. First semester is basically...
0: For one semester.
1: I don't have to try hard for the first semester?
0: Yeah.
1: Let me get my feet underneath me?
0: That's right.
1: Can we make this retroactive? Can we like go all the way back to like ninth grade all throughout 12th and just be like, as adjusting to high school?
0: Wouldn't that be nice?
1: Everything up until the last semester just didn't really count because I was adjusting.
0: Yeah, right.
1: Like I went from middle school, needed 4 years to adjust to high school. Now that I'm in the last semester, let's do this thing. I might go to MIT.
2: 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We don't have any accidents and nothing in the way of any backed up traffic. I'm Lee Irwin.
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0: Best life, best music. Q108, it's the Q Morning Crew with Kyle and Tiffany. If you're new to Clarksville, first of all, welcome. Second of all, if you're driving and you're new to Clarksville, buckle up.
1: Yeah, stay buckled up. There goes the bus. Hello, bus.
0: There's a person on Clarksville chat who wanted something to be known to everybody.
1: Yeah, he's talking specifically about Trenton Road to Pembroke around 5:40 in the morning. He says, you're risking lives. Had a car pass me and another car doing about 58 on a double line. Curve up a hill, completely blind. Another passed me doing about 60 on Pembroke. Had to be doing 100. Just get up a little bit earlier, he says.
0: See, when I heard that, I was like, why are they driving so slow? Only 58 on a curve? Like, that's a slow day in Clarksville for that time. Normally, it's like watching the Flash go by, if you've ever seen the show. It's just, all of a sudden, it's like, oh, God, you're there.
1: Only thing worse is if they're trying to do that speed as close to your tail as possible and yet still refuse to pass.
0: Aggressive tailgating.
1: I did
0: see that on Tiny Town yesterday.
1: Like, there is room to pass. I really wish you'd pass instead of staying this close to the bumper, you know? I mean, anything darts out in the middle of the road, you know what's going to happen.
0: Yeah, the aggressive tailgating on Tiny Town Road, that's not a bug. That's an actual feature of that road. Like, that's just what happens. In fact, if you're going down that road, you don't see three or four cars just right up on somebody's rear bumper, something might be wrong.

0: City.
1: And it's brought to you by our friends over at A1 Heating and Cooling. It's the Q Morning Crew with Kyle and Tiffany. And congratulations going to Clarksville Academy's brand new basketball coach. They just announced that they have recently hired Cleveland Bryant III as the new coach after the departure of Charles Clark in May. And he brings three decades of experience in youth and collegiate basketball to this program. He's a Clarksville native, has a collegiate coaching experience at St. Mary of the Woods College and Brescia University, where he also served as an assistant coach before becoming the head women's basketball coach over at Community Christian College in 2025. He's also a familiar name in Clarksville basketball circles, where he founded the Tennessee Hoopsters AAU program and has directed the organization for more than two decades, giving him extensive experience developing players in this area alone. He now takes over the Clarksville Academy program that went 17-14 last season and earned a district tournament victory over Good Pasture Christian. So best of luck and congratulations, Coach.
2: Fantastic. Oh, look at our govs go. APSU is heading towards its 100th birthday with some serious momentum. And this is something the entire Clarksville community can really be proud of. They raised over $23 million. In fiscal year 2026, its second highest fundraising total in 99 years. And it's not just about the money. This is people believing in the students, the university, and the future of Clarksville. And even better, APSU has now outpaced national trends in philanthropic giving for five straight years. Giving Tuesday broke records too, raising well over $75,000, fully funding all 17 selected campus projects and bringing in an additional $12,000 for funds of excellence. So here's to the next 100 years of govs. That is some incredible fundraising.
1: $23 million, that's a pretty darn good chunk of change right there. Congratulations to them. That's fantastic. You can find more of these local good news stories when you download the Clarksville Now and the Christian County Now apps. And that is your local good news.

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1: Dalton Etherly, the social media influencer charged in a courthouse shooting in Clarksville, has bonded out. Etherly, also known as Chud the Builder, is free after almost 3 months in jail. He's facing numerous charges, including attempted murder. Police in Hopkinsville are investigating a shooting Monday morning that left one man injured. The victim was shot twice on West 16th Street near Phelps Avenue. The man was taken by air evac to a Nashville hospital in stable but serious condition. An Austin Peay professor has sued Senator Marsha Blackburn, claiming she used her political weight to get him fired. Darren Michael says Blackburn began a vendetta against him. That came after he made a social media post about the death of Charlie Kirk. And the National Weather Service has issued a heat advisory for the region through Thursday. Extremely hot, humid, and mostly dry conditions will continue for the week. High temperatures will be holding in the mid-90s with a heat index up to 109 degrees.
0: See, it's days like this where I wish we would invest in things like the little misting stations just all around the city.
1: That's a good idea.
2: Mm.
0: It's the only kind I have, Lee.
1: Yeah, I know.
2: He just needs to find the funding. That's always the stopping point, you know?
0: Yeah.
2: How do you fund such things?
1: He's got a lot of money, you know.
2: That's
1: he does.
2: True. The Kyle King
1: Fund. He just
2: fund.
1: Bought a house,
2: yes.
1: Right?
2: Yeah.
0: Yeah, where do you think that money went? What went there, or what didn't go to that, went to the kids.
1: Oh, okay.
0: Yeah, those kids are expensive these days. I don't know if anybody
2: what?
0: Knew. Yeah.
1: Yeah.
0: Yeah,
2: but... I don't believe that for a second.
0: They are. But, you know, I mean, I'm sure we can find some funding for misting stations to make sure people don't pass out around Clarksville. I'm sure that could happen.
1: That's a great idea.
2: Yes.
1: Keep working
2: Thank
1: on that,
2: Thank you so
1: okay?
2: much for that Kyle King funded idea.
0: We'll call it Misting Farms. It'd be awesome. Developers will just throw money at it. You can find more of these local stories when you download the Clarksville Now and the Christian County Now apps.
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4: Tonight, a mostly clear sky as temperatures drop down into the 70s, and we'll be in for another hot and humid day on Wednesday, highs in the mid-90s. But stay alert, a couple of strong storms possible in the afternoon and evening. I'm News 2 meteorologist Marcus Bagwell.
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0: When you're looking for a place to call home, you do a little search, you tour the property, whether you're buying, renting, leasing, whatever, you do a walkthrough. You want to see what your living space is going to be. It's the Cube Morning Crew with Kyle and Tiffany. But what is the thing that you found months later you didn't know about? 931-431-4108.
1: Yeah, that reminds me of the last house with a bidet. That was fun to find out.
0: Whoa! You
1: know, hey! What is going on?
0: Woo!
1: We just found a light that we did not know existed in the kitchen for the first time. We've been living in this house for a month. And I was sitting there and I saw this weird light part of underneath the cabinet. I'm like, is there a piece of paper stuck under that? What's going on? And I get closer. I said, there's a light here on this part of the counter. And there's an outlet near it, like a light switch that didn't turn anything on. I thought maybe it was like some kind of outside light that I couldn't see. But the bulb is out, which is why when we turned on the light switch, nothing came on.
0: I'm just really glad you didn't discover this the way you discovered a bidet. Oh, hey!
1: There is nothing that you could discover the way you discover a bidet.
0: It's
1: a whole other level of discovery, Kyle.
0: If you did, I'd be like, what are you doing around the house on your off time, madam? What is happening here? So what is the random thing that you found in your home months after you moved in? 931-431-4108. And did you find it like you'd find a bidet? That's weird.
2: On your way in, we've got a Tuesday morning and our situation with no traffic accidents or backed up traffic is still holding. If you are heading to Nashville commuting, we can let you know eastbound lanes of I-24 are clear. I'm Lee Irwin.
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1: From the Action Air Weather Center, here's your forecast.
2: Afternoon heat and humidity fueling the high. Feels like temperatures were under a heat advisory. Air temperatures mid-90s, but it'll feel like around 105. Another hot day tomorrow, but a few strong storms are possible. I'm News 2 meteorologist Marcus Bagwell.
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1: Black Eyed Peas, Q108, best life, best music. When you go to get a new home, whether you're renting, buying, leasing, you always do a walkthrough. You want to see what your living space is going to be. It's the Q Morning Crew with Kyle and Tiffany. But what

0: is the thing that you found months later after you moved in. 931-431-4108.
1: Jody says she's got something that she found.
0: Yeah, Jody, what did you find?
2: So I bought my house in 2015, and in the end of 2018, we found a cabin under the drywall.
1: A cabin?
0: A cabin?
2: Yes. So I knew it was an older farmhouse, and we were drilling for the alarm panel, and we almost broke the drill bit. And I thought, what could possibly be behind the drywall that would break a drill bit? So we cut a hole in the drywall, and sure enough, there was log and chinking back there.
0: You had a whole nother dwelling in your house.
2: Yep. I was lucky enough to meet the man, or meet a man that was actually born in the cabin when it was still a one-room cabin. He was born in 1931. The cabin dates back to 1888.
1: Was it furnished at all? Was there anything in it, or was it just a structure?
2: No, I mean, it was just a regular house. It had been added on to over the years, and we had no idea that the log and chinking was back behind the drywall in the living room. So my living room was, you know, had been his whole house.
0: I'm so glad that worked out, because this is the start of a horror movie where you just find a random thing and there's like a skeleton and a rocking chair just sitting in there, you know?
2: No, not quite that bad. But what turned in what was supposed to be, you know, $1,000 remodeling project quickly turned into about a $15,000 restoration project.
1: Is your living room much, much bigger now?
2: A little bit. After we took all the drywall down, we did restore three of the four walls. We had to redo the entire floor system because the only thing that was holding it up from underneath was Jesus.
0: Okay, well, you found a whole another dwelling in your home. This is awesome. This must be like what kids feel like when they discover cheese inside the crust of the pizza. All right, Jody, thank you for the call. You have a great day, and thank you so much. Enjoy your extra dwelling.
2: Thank you. Y'all have a good one, too.
1: You too, Jody.
0: Bye.

0: Zara Larsson, Midnight Sun, Q108, Best Life, Best Music. Hey, tonight, get ready to celebrate the Nashville Cats. They're going to be at the Downtown Commons.
1: Yeah, this is going to be a big celebration to celebrate the fact that they're now champions. It's going to start at 5:30. There's going to be some brews there with Strawberry Alley Ale Works, and so you can toast to the Cats tonight.
0: Yep, the Cats will be down there. The trophy will be down there. Saved by the 90s, a 90s tribute band. They're going to be playing tonight. There'll also be inflatables for the kids. So it's going to be a whole big party. It is free to attend. And as Tiffany said, 5:30 is when things get underway. So you might want to get down and get some parking. Because, look, 4,000 people showed up to F&M Bank Arena on Saturday
1: to see the full game. And now you throw a party into it?
0: And free. So, you know, just saying, downtown might be pretty chaotic today as you celebrate the Nashville Cats Championship here in Clarksville. Again, Downtown Commons today, 5:30 to 7:30. Enjoy yourself. 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

0: From the Action Air Weather Center, here's your forecast.
1: Afternoon heat and humidity fueling the high. Feels like temperatures were under a heat advisory. Air temperatures mid-90s, but it'll feel like around 105. Another hot day tomorrow, but a few strong storms are possible. I'm News 2 meteorologist Marcus Bagwell.
0: They know how frustrating Trenton Road traffic can be because they're here every day.
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0: Clarksville, if your relationship is hanging on by a thread, we're about to hand you the scissors. It's the Q Morning Crew with Kyle and Tiffany.
1: Sometimes you just need help ending things.
0: Yeah, and look, breaking up is never fun or easy, but you got to find a way to do it. And we would love to do that with you by giving you some breakup lines that really only Clarksvillians will understand.
1: You said you'd take me to Buc-ee's when it opens. I can't stay with someone who makes promises that far into the future.
0: Our relationship is like Wilma Rudolph Boulevard at 5 p.m. I don't know what happened, but we're not moving forward.
1: I'm not mad. I just need to find someone who understands that you don't turn left from the far right lane.
0: You and I have less chemistry than a Clarksville driver and a turn signal.
1: I'm breaking up with you the same way Clarksville breaks ground on new development. I'm moving on before you can complain about it.
0: Our relationship has become like driving down Riverside. Technically, I can do it. I just don't enjoy myself anymore.
1: I'm sorry, it's over. I need someone who can give me what you never could. A green light on Wilma.
0: I don't hate you. I just feel about you the way Clarksville feels when somebody announces another car wash is opening.
1: You said you wanted commitment. You couldn't even commit to the correct lane at the roundabout.
0: Ah, man. It's tricky, you know? Look, I just think we should see other people, preferably in different parts of Montgomery County. So don't let this just be any ordinary goodbye. Let it be a Clarksville goodbye.

0: It's the Q Morning Crew with Kyle and Tiffany, and it's time for your Vanderbilt Medical Moment. We're talking with Dr. Maximilian Martinez, orthopedic surgeon over at Vanderbilt Clarksville Orthopedics and Sports Medicine. Now, Dr. Martinez, what are typical sports injuries?
1: Typical sports injuries are usually sprains and strains. I'd separate them into two categories. There's acute injuries that happen if you trip and fall or land awkwardly or do something like that. And then kind of the nagging overuse type of injuries where every time you run, you feel like your heel is hurting or your hamstring's a little tight or something like that.
2: What should we do immediately after an injury? What's the first thing that we should do?
1: The first thing is stop, think, and kind of assess the situation. If it's an acute thing and you can't walk, then probably best to get assessed sooner rather than later. But for home treatments, rest, elevation, ice are usually good standbys. And then you can kind of see how you do over the next couple of days.
0: Dr. Maximilian Martinez, orthopedic surgeon over at Vanderbilt Clarksville Orthopedics and Sports Medicine, joining us here on the Q Morning Crew with Kyle and Tiffany. Now, Dr. Martinez, can I typically play through pain? Like, how does that work?
1: So, yes, you can, although if it's consistently getting worse or alternatively not getting better, it's probably time to get it assessed

0: so to speak, and probably time to rest and or seek some medical help.
1: Yeah, that was kind of dovetailing into my next question, because many times you feel better and then you probably should still be resting your body. How do we know when's that point when it's okay to resume regular activity?
0: So hard to know for sure, especially without the specific body part or injury. Obviously, the imaging and the testing and the stuff that you can get done at a doctor can help you make those estimates. But otherwise, it's if it feels good with rest, and then do the next step where you do a light activity. So if it's a hurt knee, for instance, rest for a little bit and then try out walking. Next day, if you're still feeling okay, you can move on to jogging and gradually progress forward to your normal activities.
2: Dr. Maximilian Martinez, orthopedic surgeon in Vanderbilt, Clarksville Orthopedics and Sports Medicine, joining us here on the Q Morning Crew with Kyle and Tiffany. Now, Dr. Martinez, before we let you go, again, thank you so much for joining us this morning. We appreciate it. What kind of treatments or injuries do you typically see come through?
0: So I see a lot of strains and sprains and shoulder and knee injuries, which is my focus or specialty. A lot of times it's overuse injuries and irritation of the tendons in the shoulder particularly. And then that usually points to an overuse or a disuse or misuse of some of the supporting muscles. And so the treatment then can vary between a physical therapy or a kind of a dedicated stretching and strengthening routine versus more invasive options, whether it's an oral medication, an injection of some sort, and obviously surgery as a last resort if needed.
2: Well, thank you so much for your time. We appreciate it. And if anybody needs any more questions, please go and visit Dr. Maximilian Martinez, orthopedic surgeon over at Vanderbilt Clarksville Orthopedics and Sports Medicine. 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
2: Dalton Etherly, the social media influencer charged in a courthouse shooting in Clarksville, has bonded out. Etherly, also known as Chubb the Builder, is free after almost 3 months in jail. He's facing numerous charges, including attempted murder. Police in Hopkinsville are investigating a shooting Monday morning that left one man injured. The victim was shot twice on West 16th Street near Phelps Avenue. The man was taken by air evac to a Nashville hospital in stable but serious condition. An Austin Peay professor has sued Senator Marsha Blackburn, claiming she used her political weight to get him fired. Darren Michael says Blackburn began a vendetta against him in 2025. That came after he made a social media post about the death of Charlie Kirk. And the National Weather Service has issued a heat advisory for the region through Thursday. Extremely hot, humid, and mostly dry conditions will continue for the week. High temperatures will be holding in the mid-90s with the heat index up to 109 degrees.
1: So earlier I had the idea of setting up these like misting tunnels just around town.
2: Yes.
3: Yeah. Have you come up with the funding yet?
1: I have not. No.
2: Let me check and see. I could probably donate a couple of bucks here. I have cash, though. Do you accept cash?
1: We always accept cash.
3: Oh,
1: yeah.
3: Okay. You hold on to your cash.
1: Oh, whoa.
2: I'm trying to help.
1: Hey, stop trying to wreck my fundraising. Wow.
2: Are you an official 501c3 nonprofit?
3: He is not, and that's why I'm saying, Lee, you hold on to that cash.
2: Just trying to help.
1: You know, this is why I'm not a millionaire. You don't let me take advantage of people with their money. Mm-hmm. You have to come in here with facts.
3: Yeah.
1: And you have to come in here and protect people like
3: with paperwork and
2: taking advantage of people is the catchphrase here. So,
1: well, yeah, that's how you get rich these days. Duh. Come on. That's how all the billionaires do it. Man. All right, you can find more of these local stories when you download the Clarksville Now and the Christian County Now apps.
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5: Tonight, a mostly clear sky as temperatures drop down into the 70s, and we'll be in for another hot and humid day on Wednesday, highs in the mid-90s. But stay alert, a couple of strong storms possible in the afternoon and evening. I'm News 2 meteorologist Marcus Bagwell.
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0: Dua Lipa, it's the Q Morning Crew with Kyle and Tiffany. When you're going through the aisle at Dollar General and you see the little puzzle books, you think, oh, you know, that sounds relaxing. Just grab a word puzzle book, maybe instead of scrolling at night.
1: Yeah.
0: Bought this $2 word finder book in large font. It's a pretty big book. Get the blanket on the lap. Get a cup of tea. Realized grandma's onto something. I'm already feeling relaxed. Till I started actually trying to do these puzzles. These puzzles are hard. And the worst part is that the answer is right there on the bottom of the page, as if it's taunting you. This wasn't a $2 word finder. This was a $2 confidence destroyer.
1: It just puts you in a mental prison.
0: Getting humbled by a children's level puzzle.
1: Yeah, that's always a good feeling when you're doing something that costs $2 and you realize, you know what's less stressful right now? Trying to turn left on Trenton Road during school's out.
0: That would have made me feel better about a skill than trying this word puzzle book.
1: I've had less anxiety on Tiny Town Road than this $2 escape room.
0: I'm going back to my coloring book, Kyle. It was too hard.
1: Man, that's when you just shut it down for the day. You're just like, you know what?
0: Yeah.
1: Life is hard. $2 puzzle just put me in a mental prison. We're out. We're done.

0: somber back to Friends on Q108. Best life, best music. Liquor laws in Tennessee just don't make sense at all, whatsoever.
1: Yeah, they seem to prevent you from purchasing alcohol when you most want to purchase alcohol.
0: Yes, I don't understand this. And this is something that Ryan did a video on yesterday. This was news to me. Inside city limits of Clarksville, you can go to a grocery store and you can buy wine. Outside of city limits in the county, grocers like Hilltop Market, Food Lion, can't sell wine at all.
1: Yeah.
0: The liquor laws make no sense. The fact that on a Sunday, you can't purchase beer until a certain point in the day.
1: Yeah, so if you go and do your food shopping early on Sunday morning when the store opens, you're not going to be able to get alcohol. You might have to make a second trip if you want to head back there and get your wine for
0: which is one
1: the
0: of the
1: week.
0: Worst things. That has happened so many times. We're like, I'll get up in the morning. I'm like, you know what? The family's still asleep. I'll go knock out our shopping really quick. Mm-hmm. There have been multiple occasions where I've got my case of beer that I'm restocking, and they're just like, sir, you have to wait 3.5 hours in order to purchase that. Then it's completely fine.
1: The worst is when you have to wait maybe 25 minutes. And then, do you? Is it really worth it? Or do you just go home and maybe head back?
0: Nothing made me feel more like an alcoholic than the time I went to a neighborhood Walmart and bought a 6-pack of beer and had to wait literally two minutes for them to sell it to me. I'm just standing there staring at the clerk. They're staring back at me and I'm just like, I don't know, man.
1: It's illegal to buy it before a certain time.
0: If anybody else comes up in the meantime, they can go in front of me. But until then, we're going to sit here.
1: Stand here with my beer.
0: And we're going to wait this 120 seconds out.
2: On your way in, our Smartway map showing a crash there at Highway 4813 near Martha's Chapel Road. And there is quite a bit of backed up traffic once again on Highway 4813. Give yourself more travel time in that area. I'm Lee Irwin.
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1: From the Action Air Weather Center, here's your forecast.
2: Afternoon heat and humidity fueling the high. Feels like temperatures were under a heat advisory. Air temperatures mid-90s, but it'll feel like around 105. Another hot day tomorrow, but a few strong storms are possible. I'm News 2 meteorologist Marcus Bagwell.
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1: The Youth Academy, to inspire, to encourage, to excel.

0: Yeah.
1: It's the Q Morning Crew with Kyle and Tiffany. You know, starting a new school year can be a little challenging. You need that adjustment period. And now some big name schools are dropping your first semester grade to make that adjustment a little bit easier. And we're talking about University of Michigan and MIT. Instead of a grade, as an incoming freshman for your first semester, you either pass or not even fail, because that can be a little too harsh too. They'll say, eh, no credit. But you don't even have to try.
2: That's right up my alley. A chance to go back to school. You don't even have to try, and you just could like pass, or
1: as long as you pass, you pass. You don't have to strive for the A. You don't have to strive for the B. You just pass.
2: You know what? I think I'm going to hold out just a little bit longer, because I'm going to hope that it goes from just being like a pass to a maiden attempt. If we can get to the maiden attempt level.
1: Was actually here in class, therefore
2: well,
1: pass.
2: Well,
1: oh, no, not that?
2: I mean.

0: How many times do I have to attend the class? You know? Like, if I get to show up 2-3 times, an attempt was made, 100%, you're all on board with that. If it's, well, they showed up, they just didn't do so well on the actual tests and curriculum, that's a different story.
1: And what are you studying again? What's your major in this class that you're not attending?
0: Whatever they'll let me get away with. I do not care. Be anything for that matter.

0: Clarksville loves its farms. It's the Q Morning Crew with Kyle and Tiffany. There are so many farms around this town.
1: Yeah, get some beautiful farms around.
0: Absolutely. Mm-hmm. And just, man, I spent yesterday just driving around to all the different farms, and it's just amazing to see what is out there, Tiffany.
1: You mean like the soybean farms, the corn farms?
0: Sure. Sure.
1: Okay.
0: So I found a few of them yesterday, and well, let's play a new game, okay? A new game called What's Clarksville Farming? I'm going to tell you the name of a farm that's here in town, right here in Clarksville, Tennessee, the 931. Just going to give you the name. You tell me what you think that farm is farming, okay?
1: Okay.
0: All right. Farm number one, Walker Farms.
1: Walker Farms. That sounds like that's a corn farm.
0: It does, right?
1: Yeah.
0: Walking some rows of corn. No, I'm sorry. Walker Farms is where you can go up and down the aisles of Publix, and there's a Kiki's Breakfast Cafe. And
1: on the farm?
0: Yeah, and McDonald's and a Dutch Bros, even a Jersey Mike's and a Pilates place right there on Walker Farms.
1: Walker Farms is the name of a plaza?
0: Yes, it is. It sure is, Tiffany. Let's go to the next farm that I found. This one on, you can mosey on down to Tiny Town.
1: Autumn. No one's moseying on Tiny Town.
0: Well, you are when you go to Autumn Woods Farms.
1: Autumn Woods. That sounds like a pumpkin patch. You're probably going to be picking some apples. You know, you think of all of the fall produce.
0: Yeah. Some cider, hay rides.
1: Some squash. Yeah.
0: Yeah. Yeah. That sounds really good. No, I'm sorry. No. Autumn Woods Farms is on Tiny Town, and lots of housing developments. They're going to be farming homes.
1: Oh, they're farming homes.
0: Yeah,
1: okay.
0: Farming homes. Okay. I don't know when that harvest will come through, but Autumn Woods Farms. It's a nice cup of home in the morning. And then over on Ted Crozier, skedaddle on down to Freedom Farms. Freedom Farms, Tiffany. What do you think's going to be at Freedom Farms?
1: Isn't Freedom Farms where the Costco's going to go?
0: That's absolutely where the Costco is going to go, as well as some other retail things and such. So much farm. You know, maybe we should just really think about not naming development projects farms. It's a little misleading, if you ask me, but
1: I don't know. I really enjoy it at the 5-star farm.
2: On your way in this morning, our Smartway map showing up with some backed up traffic in Clarksville. Now, this is on the 41A bypass right there at Highway 12. No reports of a crash, but give yourself a little more travel time in that area. I'm Lee Irwin.
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1: From the Action Air Weather Center, here's your forecast.
2: Afternoon heat and humidity fueling the high. Feels like temperatures were under a heat advisory. Air temperatures mid-90s, but it'll feel like around 105. Another hot day tomorrow, but a few strong storms are possible. I'm News 2 meteorologist Marcus Bagwell.
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0: at what age did you stop saying, I can figure this out, and start saying, can somebody younger come over and do this for me?
1: Can you help me?
0: It's the Q Morning Crew with Kyle and Tiffany. You want to do things yourself, but at a certain point in life, you just stop trying and things get complicated.
1: Things become hard.
0: Right. And I think I'm having that realization now. Tiffany, I had that terrifying realization this week where I think I'm becoming my dad.
1: Mm-hmm.
0: Not because I make weird noises when I stand up, but it used to be whenever I would get like a new electronic piece of equipment.
1: Yeah.
0: I could just open it up and know what I needed to do to get it working. Oh, is it a Bluetooth speaker? Boom, hit this button, do this. All right, cool. You're good to go. Oh, is it a keyboard I need to hook up? Is this a sound system? I just knew how to do it.
1: Sure.
0: I've been having to read instructions a lot more lately. And I think this is the downfall because my dad would do the same thing. And eventually it just got to the point where he'd get some sort of new technology and he'd just be like, Kyle, set this up.
1: So Robbie's going to be the one who has to set things up for you then.
0: Yeah, one of my kids is really going to need to step up soon.
1: Mm-hmm.
0: Because I fear that technology is starting to pass me by.
1: That's a terrible feeling, isn't it?
0: It's scary.
1: Especially when you're tech savvy and then you realize, oh no, technology is surpassing my brain capacity. I need a younger person to figure this out and help me.
0: Tiffany, my phone is like two updates away from me having to just call my kids into the room and be like, you figure this out. I don't know what's going on.
1: How do I do this?
0: How does this new strange technology work?
1: It just won't turn on. Where is the button?
0: It's a software update. What do I need to do to software update? How does this work? It's not going well. And

0: honestly, if anybody could help, that would be great.
1: You need a teenager in your life. You need to adopt a teenager.
0: Yeah, can I just
1: for technology?
0: Can I just adopt a teenager for technology, please? So, you know, Dad, wherever you are today, I finally understand why you kept calling me to fix stuff. And to my kids, clear your schedule because Dad just bought a new sound bar and needs you to fix that.

0: when you're looking for a place to call home, you do a little search, you tour the property, whether you're buying, renting, leasing, whatever. You do a walkthrough. You want to see what your living space is going to be. It's the Cube Morning Crew with Kyle and Tiffany. But what is the thing that you found months later you didn't know about? 931-431-4108.
1: Yeah, that reminds me of the last house with a bidet. That was fun to find out.
0: Whoa! You
1: know, what is going on?
0: Woo!
1: We just found a light that we did not know existed in the kitchen for the first time. We've been living in this house for a month. And I was sitting there and I saw this weird light part of underneath the cabinet. I'm like, is there a piece of paper stuck under that? What's going on? And I get closer. I said, there's a light here on this part of the counter. And there's an outlet near it, like a light switch that didn't turn anything on. I thought maybe it was like some kind of outside light that I couldn't see. But the bulb is out, which is why when we turned on the light switch, nothing came on.
0: I'm just really glad you didn't discover this the way you discovered a bidet. Oh, hey!
1: There is nothing that you could discover the way you discover a bidet.
0: Again,
1: another level of discovery, Kyle.
0: If you did, I'd be like, what are you doing around the house on your off time, madam? What is happening here? So what is the random thing that you found in your home months after you moved in? 931-431-4108. And did you find it like you'd find a bidet? That's weird.
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3: Dalton Etherly, the social media influencer charged in a courthouse shooting in Clarksville, has bonded out. Etherly, also known as Chud the Builder, is free after almost 3 months in jail. He's facing numerous charges, including attempted murder. Police in Hopkinsville are investigating a shooting Monday morning that left one man injured. The victim was shot twice on West 16th Street near Phelps Avenue. The man was taken by air evac to a Nashville hospital in stable but serious condition. An Austin Peay professor has sued Senator Marsha Blackburn, claiming she used her political weight to get him fired. Darren Michael says Blackburn began a vendetta against him in 2025. That came after he made a social media post about the death of Charlie Kirk. And the National Weather Service has issued a heat advisory for the region through Thursday. Extremely hot, humid, and mostly dry conditions will continue for the week. High temperatures will be holding in the mid-90s with a heat index up to 109 degrees.
2: Okay, so new update on the misting tunnels that I have proposed.
3: Okay.
2: Doesn't look like we're going to get the funding.
4: Well, that was fast.
2: Yeah, doesn't look like we're going to get the funding for that or really the permits we need to build those.
4: Mm-hmm.
2: So instead,
3: we're
2: going to hire interns to just throw buckets of water at people as they're traveling down the Greenway, maybe walking around the downtown commons area.
4: Where are you going to get the money? You said you're going to hire them.
2: Well, hire interns means, you know, it's free. So give some sort of like
4: free internship, yeah, not free a paid internship.
2: Yeah, one of those like college credits kind of things. I don't know how we go about doing that.
4: Really?
3: That reminds me of the old pie in the face thing they did many years ago. I think you might have a lawsuit coming up if someone gets hit with a bucket of water.
2: Well, no, you'd like be nice about it. You'd be like, are you hot? And they'd be like, yeah, I'm really hot. It's 109 out. And you'd be like, would you like a bucket of water? And
3: okay.
2: Be like, yes. And then bam.
3: Okay. Well, yeah, as long as you're asking.
4: They should probably fill out a permission form. Like,
3: yeah.
4: Yes, I consent.
2: Verbal permission's fine.
4: I don't know.
2: I don't see any problems.
4: Up. I'm not sure.
3: Tiffany, you are always the voice of reason. Yes, you are.
4: Just trying to keep it legal.
3: He doesn't even have a reason, but
2: I think we can all agree. My heart's in the right place. The idea is maybe not so much.
3: No.
2: You can find more of these local stories when you download the Clarksville Now and the Christian County Now apps.
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6: Tonight, a mostly clear sky as temperatures drop down into the 70s, and we'll be in for another hot and humid day on Wednesday, highs in the mid-90s. But stay alert, a couple of strong storms possible in the afternoon and evening. I'm News 2 meteorologist Marcus Bagwell.
7: Tiffany can't be held responsible for everything Kyle says or does. We want to be very clear about that.
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0: when you go to get a new home, whether you're renting, buying, leasing, you always do a walkthrough. You want to see what your living space is going to be. It's the Q Morning Crew with Kyle and Tiffany. But what is the thing that you found months later after you moved in? 931-431-4108.
1: Jody says she's got something that she found.
0: Yeah, Jody, what did you find?
2: So I bought my house in 2015, and in the end of 2018, we found a cabin under the drywall.
1: A cabin?
0: A cabin?
2: Yes. So I knew it was an older farmhouse, and we were drilling for the alarm panel, and we almost broke the drill bit. And I thought, what could possibly be behind the drywall that would break a drill bit? So we cut a hole in the drywall, and sure enough, there was log and chinking back there.
0: You had a whole nother dwelling in your house.
2: Yep. I was lucky enough to meet the man, or meet a man that was actually born in the cabin when it was still a one-room cabin. He was born in 1931. The cabin dates back to 1888.
1: Was it furnished at all? Was there anything in it, or was it just a structure?
2: No, I mean, it was just a regular house. It had been added on to over the years, and we had no idea that the log and chinking was back behind the drywall in the living room. So my living room was, you know, had been his whole house.
0: I'm so glad that worked out, because this is the start of a horror movie where you just find a random thing and there's like a skeleton and a rocking chair just sitting in there, you know?
2: No, not quite that bad. But what turned in what was supposed to be, you know, $1,000 remodeling project quickly turned into about a $15,000 restoration project.
1: Is your living room much, much bigger now?
2: A little bit. After we took all the drywall down, we did restore three of the four walls. We had to redo the entire floor system because the only thing that was holding it up from underneath was Jesus.
0: Okay, well, you found a whole another dwelling in your home. This is awesome. This must be like what kids feel like when they discover cheese inside the crust of the pizza. All right, Jody, thank you for the call. You have a great day, and thank you so much. Enjoy your extra dwelling.
2: Thank you. Y'all have a good one, too.
1: You too, Jody.
0: Bye.

Judging by the comment section on certain posts online, you may think, man, there's nothing good happening in Clarksville. Well, you'd be wrong, because there's always something good happening in and around Montgomery County, and we love to tell you all about it with some

0: City.
1: And it's brought to you by our friends over at A1 Heating and Cooling. It's the Q Morning Crew with Kyle and Tiffany. And congratulations going to Clarksville Academy's brand new basketball coach. They just announced that they have recently hired Cleveland Bryant III as the new coach after the departure of Charles Clark in May. And he brings three decades of experience in youth and collegiate basketball to this program. He's a Clarksville native, has a collegiate coaching experience at St. Mary of the Woods College and Brescia University, where he also served as an assistant coach before becoming the head women's basketball coach over at Community Christian College in 2025. He's also a familiar name in Clarksville basketball circles, where he founded the Tennessee Hoopsters AAU program and has directed the organization for more than two decades, giving him extensive experience developing players in this area alone.

0: own. He now takes over the Clarksville Academy program that went 17-14 last season and earned a district tournament victory over Good Pasture Christian. So best of luck and congratulations, Coach.
1: Fantastic. Oh, look at our Govs go. APSU is heading towards its 100th birthday with some serious momentum, and this is something the entire Clarksville community can really be proud of. They raised over $23 million in fiscal year 2026. It's second highest fundraising total in 99 years. And it's not just about the money. This is people believing in the students, the university, and the future of Clarksville. And even better, APSU has now outpaced national trends in philanthropic giving for five straight years. Giving Tuesday broke records too, raising well over $75,000, fully funding all 17 selected campus projects and bringing in an additional $12,000 for funds of excellence. So here's to the next 100 years of Govs. That is some incredible funding.
0: $23 million, that's a pretty darn good chunk of change right there. Congratulations to them. That's fantastic. You can find more of these local good news stories when you download the Clarksville Now and the Christian County Now apps. And that is your local good news.

0: On your way in, we have a last check of our Tuesday morning traffic. And the only thing we have to report is for Christian County. And dispatch reports that there's been a crash, the intersection of 9th Street and McLean Avenue. I'm Lee Irwin.
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0: feel like around 105. Another hot day tomorrow, but a few strong storms are possible. I'm News 2 meteorologist Marcus Bagwell.
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0: 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It's the Q Morning Crew with Kyle and Tiffany, and that is going to do it for us. Thank you so much for hanging out. We always appreciate you.
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0: For the Nashville Cats, so I see what you did.

0: the Nashville Cats. So I see what you did there with the pause and everything.
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0: Over at the Downtown Commons. It's free. Go and check it out. In the meantime, take care of yourself. 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We'll see you tonight. Bye.

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1: 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Had the opposite effect. 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I tried 5 different puzzles, could not complete one of them.
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Got a little concerned. Somebody from my contacts. I woke up this morning to a text saying they were inviting me to Snapchat. And I got worried, not because somebody was inviting me to the sneaky app, but mostly because people are still using Snapchat.

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The Make a Job Fair is happening at the Wilmer Rudolph Event Center. 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
1: 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I don't need the pollen count or the darn tootin' moon phase.
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Don't forget, tonight, big party downtown, 5:30 at the Downtown Commons, celebrating the Nashville Cats Championship. Again, starts at 5:30. It's free to attend. There's going to be live music from Saved by the 90s. Cats players are going to be down there. Strawberry Alley will provide some drinks. There will be food trucks, inflatables. It's all at the Downtown Commons tonight. For just a chance.

Best Life, Best Music, Q108. It's Kyle King from the Q Morning Crew with Kyle and Tiffany. That's going to do it for me. I'm out of here. Have a great rest of your day. And in the meantime, take care of yourself, take care of each other, and we will talk tomorrow. Bye.

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1: 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I don't need the pollen count or the darn tootin' moon phase.
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My name is Ryan, filling in for Leah Rance. It's the That's Hot Lunch, great songs from the late 90s, early 2000s. 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

You know, the 80s has a reputation of being a decade of one-hit wonders, but the 90s sure had plenty of one-hit wonders as well, like these guys, the Cardigans, on the That's Hot Lunch.

0: Best life, best music, Q108. Hello, my name is Ryan, filling in for Leah Rance today. The That's Hot Lunch, brought to you by Mari and Jewel. And the song we have for you next is proof that sometimes songs from a movie soundtrack become bigger than the movie itself. 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It's coming up next on the That's Hot Lunch on Q108.
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Hello, my name is Ryan. 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The old Bel Air pool is going to be renovated into the Bel Air skate park. So if your kids are into skateboarding and whatnot, that's good news. 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

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Pete Olson Injury Law. Yes, leaving a Google review is one thing, but giving them an award is an entirely different way of thanking your favorite business. You

So if you have kids, the reality in your life is at some point they will graduate, right? And then you find out how expensive graduation photos are. My daughter recently graduated, and the school wanted $80 per photo for a digital download, not a print. Austin Peay State University will continue and have just started doing free graduation photos at their commencement ceremonies. It saves you quite a bit. That's pretty awesome. Tame Impala now on Q108.

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So celebration going on tonight, 5:30, the Downtown Commons. Our world champion Nashville Cats will be there with the Arena Crown Championship Trophy. So meet some of the players, see the trophy. The kids will love it, and it's free, by the way. Here's Chapel Roan.

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watermelon sugar. Do you ever need a power nap in the middle of the afternoon? Well, science now has the ideal nap length. It's between 20 and 30 minutes. I'd say it's enough to completely refresh yourself. 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I'll be here in 20 to 30 minutes. Here's Olivia Rodrigo.

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0: Look at that. Earthquakes, famine, pestilence. That's all that's ever on the news. It's bad news.
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Hello, my name is Ryan. Yes, it is hot. It's August in Clarksville. Do you know the coolest August in Clarksville on record? Saw this on Clarksville Now. It was August of 1967, where the average temperature was only 71 degrees. Missing that. Here's Bruno Mars in Q108.

0: On your way home, Clarksville Dispatch is reporting two accidents. The first one is on Ashland City Road and Vista Lane. The second one is on Ashland City Road and Old Ashland City Road. So do be careful if you're heading that way and watch out for emergency vehicles. I'm Wesley Hall.
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Don't forget, tonight, 5:30, the Downtown Commons, a championship celebration for our world champion Nashville Cats Arena football team. It is free. The team is going to be there. The trophy is going to be there. Your kids can get pictures and autographs. It's 5:30 tonight. Here's Olivia Dean.

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Hello, my name is Ryan. So Powerball is up to $905 million. What is that if you take the lump sum? $391 million, or after taxes, like $290 million. Not too shabby. Here's Teddy Swims. She likes

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0: 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Hello, my name is Ryan. Happy Tuesday afternoon. It's Alex Warren and Ordinary.
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My name is Ryan. The Downtown Commons tonight, a celebration of our world champion Nashville Cats Arena football team. 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

0: On your way home, Cardinal Lane onto Rossby Road is backed up. Madison Street heading to Richview Road is seeing bumper-to-bumper traffic. And West Creek Coyote Trail on to Peters Mill Road is in a jam. Take it easy out there. I'm Wesley Hall.
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0: 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Earthquakes, famine, pestilence. That's all that's ever on the news. It's bad news.
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Hello, my name is Ryan. 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

Do you doom scroll before bedtime? Well, now scientists are saying better bedtime activity, listening to an audiobook. That sounds about right, especially if the narrator has a soothing enough voice. It's Ariana Grande, Q108.

0: On your way home, we have three accidents to report. The first one at Craft Street and North 2nd Street. And the next one, Hopkinsville Dispatch is reporting an accident, Martin Luther King Jr. Parkway and Bradshaw Road. The second one is at Martin Luther King Jr. Parkway and Fort Campbell Boulevard. I'm Wesley Hall.
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5: Whenever I play with my cat, in the middle of playing, she'll stop and react to another presence that's in the room that she clearly sees and hears. And then she'll follow it across the room. And then at one point, I assume it vanishes because she goes back to playing with me like nothing happened. And it's unnerving, all right? Because I'm brushing up against the netherworld. I have friends who go, I wish my kitty could talk. I don't, because if my cat could talk, it would be three things: annoying, and then terrifying, and then annoying again. That's all it would be all day. 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I'll have another chicken treat. If you have another chicken treat, I'll eat another chicken treat. 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

0: 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Hey, it's Ryan. 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
1: Got a wedding invitation in the mail the other day. Ugh, aren't those the worst? To me, getting a wedding invitation is like getting subpoenaed. Shouldn't that one be delivered by a sheriff? Just, I touched you. You're going.

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1: On your way home, we have two accidents to report. Clarksville Dispatch is still reporting on the accident at Craft Street and North 2nd Street, and Hawkinsville Dispatch is reporting an accident on Highway 104 and Martin Luther King Jr. Parkway, where the eastbound lane is blocked. I'm Wesley Hall.
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this. You still have time to get downtown. The Downtown Commons, a Nashville Cat celebration there. The world champions, the team is there with the trophy. Your kids can get autographs, meet the players, all to say thanks for an incredible season. It's the Downtown Commons starting now.

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1: Hey, it's Ryan. You always hear stories about dogs or cats saving families from house fires and all of that. But what about a pet goose? This happened in Texas where Bert Gerber is a farmer watching TV, and at some point the barn started on fire, didn't even know it. And it wasn't until he was awoke by, he just fell asleep in front of the couch, in front of the TV, and it wasn't until he heard the loud honking of the family's pet goose, Goosey, that he was alerted to the fire. So he was awoken from his slumber by his pet goose named Goosey to let him know the barn was on fire. Who knew you could have a pet goose? And I love that name, Goosey. That's incredible. XYZ with Eric Zachary coming up in just a couple minutes. Zara Larson now. It's Midnight Sun on Q108.

0: 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So do be careful if you're heading that way. 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I'm Wesley Hall.
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0: thing because this is just some European family stuff. They're from Louisiana. So, I still don't have much to say.
1: All of the comments too on Instagram are like, yeah, listen, if you want to be topless with your partner or even strangers around and you're in the environment of like a European nude beach, that's
0: right,
1: cool.
0: Nude beach.
1: I just think it's a little weird when it's someone's father and then a daughter, or for that, like a mother
0: and
1: son.
0: Any sort of family member.
1: Like,
0: yeah, you don't ever go bottomless with your
1: mom. I'm not swinging it, no.
0: Yeah, exactly. That's just the normal thing to do. You should have the response like that.
1: Audrey's face right now. I'm sorry. We tried to handle this the most journalistically responsible way.
0: No, I think we still are.
1: Yeah. The Baywatch star, Brooke Nader, went completely topless, and it's not that, it's that her dad's there too.
2: I didn't pick this, ENT.
0: She said, I want no parts.
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0: 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The headline is that Mick Jagger wowed his fans with his Moves Like Jagger. He was caught celebrating one of the new Rolling Stone songs that I guess they put
1: out.
0: In a club, and he was dancing. And yes, can he move for an 83-year-old? Yes, but it's I hate that this is being framed as like, he hasn't lost a beat. I'm like, no, we're wowed because he's still moving. That's why we're wowed.
2: Crazy.
0: It's not like, wow, he is dancing the same way he did when he was 23.
2: I mean,
0: looks like, he's unassisted.
1: I think...
0: I had all these jokes ready when I pulled this
1: in. Yeah, no, you got a full arsenal here.
0: He has a new song called Mr. Ch-

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